I'll be all right. We will be fine. Even when clouds bury the sky, there are stars that shine at night. I'm here for you. It will be all right. Just close your eyes.

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He took low doses of LSD virtually every week, and he admitted that it was under the influence of

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0: 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Back once again with the renegade master, D4 Damager, power to the people. Back once again with the ill behavior. Can you feel it? Nothing can save it. Back once again with the renegade master, D4 Damager, power to the people. Back once again with the ill behavior. Can you feel it? Nothing can save it. Back once again with the renegade master, D4 Damager.
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pre-lotter, pre-lotter, pre-lotter, pre-lotter, pre-lotter, pre-lotter, pre-lotter, pre-lotter, pre-lotter, pre-lotter, pre-lotter, pre-lotter, pre-lotter, pre-lotter, pre-lotter, pre-lotter, pre-lotter, pre-lotter, pre-lotter, pre-lotter, pre-lotter, pre-lotter, pre-lotter, pre-lotter, pre-lotter, pre-lotter, pre-lotter, pre-lotter, pre-lotter, pre-lotter, pre-lotter, pre-lotter, pre-lotter, pre-lotter, pre-lotter, pre-lotter, pre-lotter, pre-lotter, pre-lotter, pre-lotter, pre-lotter, pre-lotter, pre-lotter, pre-lotter, pre-lotter, pre-lotter, pre-lotter, pre-lotter, pre-lotter, pre-lotter, pre-lotter, pre-lotter, pre-lotter, pre-lotter,